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1: Answering.
0: Alright, buddy, when you get on scene.
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1: Twenty.

0: We gained entry for the resident. Smelled gas, called Eversource, checked the house, and found that the standing pilots, one of them were off, and still was building up. Yeah, Eversource came, and because she's elderly and needs some assistance, so we're going to leave the gas off in the stove, and they're going to leave a note in their, one of their work notes. I just use packet service.
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Rescue squad. 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Elevator rescue. Command 2. Engine 1. Truck 2. 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

0: 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Nothing showing. Alarms are sounding. Investigating. Okay.
1: 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Nothing showing. Truck 2, we'll have you stationed.

Tank response 74, 74 Springfield Street, trailer 22. For the 60-year-old female, stiff breathing, chest pain, low OT set. Party just got back to the hospital after a cardiac accident. Conscious and alert.

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0: 1 Charlie to Alpha. 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
1: We're on our way up now.
0: Receive. 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

0: Right, well,
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2: 2048.
3: Damage to the elevator. 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
0: One to Noble.
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Thomas Fire, ambulance is needed at 157-157 Hayden Hills Road, Creek, Keith out, at request of PD for an intoxicated female. Again, Thomas Fire, ambulance is needed, 157 Hayden Hills Road, Creek, Keith out.

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0: Truck two, 335 Greenway Drive in the 6th District. Call report CO alarm sounding in the bedroom. 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

0: 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Are you able to stage for a call?
1: Receive, we can stage for a call. What's our run number for that last call?
0: Our number is going to be 8632 against 8632. And if you could please stage 337 Way against 337.

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0: Out of Noble.
1: Out of Noble, 2109.

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1: 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They're just looking for an evaluation of her state of mind.

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listening to 155 Beacon Circle for the electrical investigation. Caller stays about 15 minutes ago. They plug something into an outlet and it sparked. They smell smoke, but they don't see any smoke or fire. No alarm sounding. Caller was advised to evacuate. Be advised, AMR is responding as a precaution. Caller thinks she may have been electrocuted.

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1: Chief Park 3 on, see what they mark. That's Apartment 1 Bravo.

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Can you start to 55 Ames Road? 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She does have a high fever. It is not very responsive at this time. 55 Ames Road. Action 2, are you on the air and in service for Hamden?

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0: 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We got a call from the alarm company, indicator of a zone 1 general fire alarm. And we also received a call from a resident in the building. His safety alarm's going off. 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

0: engine for fuel or plumbing?
1: Engine 1, we're working on getting in contact with them. So far, we've only gotten voicemail.
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0: Barn is stationarized in action. Can you type to 272 Bennett Road, 272 Bennett Road, 57-year-old male with a high fever in the 272 Bennett Road.
1: The action 2 will be on route to 272 Bennett Road.
0: Receive, action 2, in room 2347.

fire alarm in action, too. Okay, not much further as far as the patient update. 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

0: Dan, go ahead.
1: Good day, everyone. Talking to Dr. Service. We're calling a malfunction to the steam. We shut down the boiler. Let me know if you get in contact with maintenance.
0: Truck 3 going to be back in service. Called out a malfunction due to steam. He did shut down the boiler. The two numbers that I had to leave voicemail for both. We're hoping to get a call back soon.
1: Also cut 3 locks to gain entrance to the basement.
0: And we'll update them when they call back.

0: received Truck 3 responding to 124 Oregon Street. That's 124 Oregon Street. It's going to be for a 54-year-old male having chest pains.
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Attention A163, attention A163, respond to 1204 South Main Street for the 31-year-old female with a fever of 104. Again, that is 1204 South Main Street, 31-year-old female with a fever of 104.

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Engine 3, be advised, you're responding to 140 Winton Street. That's 140 Winton Street. It's going to be for a 52-year-old male having difficulty breathing.

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0: This is Astro Medic 7. 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You cut out.
1: My apologies. It's going to be 8636. 8636.
0: Proceed.

Just hack one. 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Again, that is 310 Stafford Street. It's going to be apartment 710 per AMR. This is going to be for a 73-year-old female who fell, possible traumatic injury. 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

0: fire alarm. 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

0: Department A Alpha for an elderly female. 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She is by herself. PDR in there.
1: Thirty's out. 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
0: Where is he?

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1: We're responding.
0: Station Dashon, you're responding. 440. Spring Meadow Lane, apartment A Alpha, for an elderly female. Caller reporting that she's by herself. She woke up and there's blood everywhere. 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She's responding 135.

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McLaren at truck 3. And then this is 282. This 282 Orange Street. It's going to be the first floor. 58-year-old male, difficulty breathing.

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Moulton Street is going to be on the right side of the duplex. It's going to be for a 52-year-old female, difficulty breathing.

engine 3. Alarm to rescue squad. That's 520 Dickinson Street. It's going to be in the 3s district. It's going to be for a medical alarm. AMR was unable to get a hold of the patient. It's going to be an 89-year-old male.

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It's going to be in the 3rd District for elderly male vomiting. For AMR, they are low on rates.

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1: Marlon.
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0: 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With PD's on scene. They have control. They're stating that their occupant hit their medical device on accident.
1: Roger, back in service, PD is on scene.

Rescue One, please respond mutually to the city of Springfield, 12 Bolton Street, apartment R, for the 52-year-old male, difficulty breathing, history of asthma, COPD, 12 Bolton Street, apartment R, Springfield.

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1: Go ahead, rest left.
2: Okay, we've been cleared on scene by AMR field supervisor. 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We're back in service.
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1: Received the patient and her mother already left towards the hospital in their vehicle. We'll inform AMR.

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1: 5061 St. Anthony Street, Chicopee. Again, 6161 St. Anthony Street. 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
0: Route to Chicopee, 61 St. Anthony Street.
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0: 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Attention 3 Rivers Fire, Bonneville Fire, P11, P12. Respond to Palmer High School for the general fire alarm activation, showing box 4176, zone 1. Again, that is Palmer High School, fire alarm activation, box 4176, zone 1.
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0: Marines, he's en route at 522.
1: 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I got a type 2, 3-story building, nothing showing 3 sides. I'll be on investigating. Car 2-1 off command.
0: Marines, on scene at 522.
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1: In the rear of the building.
2: Have you know?
1: Yeah, sorry. 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I'm not sure if that's something that's residual for that. But it is pouring out water and possible chlorine for pool chemicals.
3: Got the crime chart.

0: phone be advised you're responding to 41 Spring Street. Again, that is 41 at Spring Street. It's going to be room 4. It's going to be for a 67-year-old male possible overdose.
1: Shoot.
2: Sorry, Lance. Building something off from the outside. 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Be advised if the holder is responding from Brookfield, advised that they looked at the cameras inside and did not see any active fire. Fire lobby, Brookfield, Region 2. 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

0: 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This has been reset. Collapse alarm. Cause will be accidental. The maintenance company will be out at some point to determine that cause.
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1: Or is it back in quarters?

0: 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You can put us on scene 755 Worthington Street.
1: She's going to be outside. I'll have an allergic reaction.
0: Received. 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
1: PD. PDB, I'm at Cat will be advised. PD is at this location for another something else that's going on there.

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0: Street, apartment 1L, I think that's 1008 Chicopee Street, apartment 1L, for a female who fell and cut a knee.
1: That's affirmative. We are responding for Mercy. Do we still have an engine rolling over there?
0: That's affirmative. Engine 5 is in route.
1: Yeah.

South Exire, respond 14 and circle for a 71-year-old female who fell out of bed having some hip pain. And South Exire, 14 and circle.

Friday night.

fired. 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Again, that is 40 Quabog Valley Co-op, 58-year-old male, diabetic issues.

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0: number? 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
1: Proceed.

Okay, well, thanks for following me, I'm to 76 South Green Street, the High School. Front of the school, 8-year-old female, asthma. We're on point. East Windsor High School, 76 South Main Street, front of the school. 8-year-old female, asthma attack. 733. High school, front of the school, 18-year-old female, asthma attack.

0: 625, stand by for the medical in the area of 2 Northwood Drive. 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She's currently in a car, a black Mitsubishi Outlander, with her flash box.
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0: Engine 2, you're responding to 416. This 416 Cooley Street is going to be near the Burlington Colt Factory on the PVTA bus. A 40-ish-year-old male passed out, barely breathing.
1: Appreciate the responding. Actually, put us on scene.
0: Received engine 2, you're on scene.

7, engine 8, medic 7, engine 8, 154 Woodbridge Road for the patient that did have chest pain, RP now unseen, stating patient's not awake, not breathing. Again, medic 7, engine 8, please respond 154 Woodbridge Road for the patient that had chest pain, RP is now unseen, states that the patient is not awake, not breathing.

0: Central 2, Station 2, Engine 2, Rescue 2. Engine 2, Rescue 2, respond to the intersection of Mill and Cooper. A two-car motor vehicle accident. Unknown injuries. There is airbag deployment. Possible entrapment. Mill and Cooper.
1: Can you also do a call back? Six-way track, Rockville, and then call back.

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1: SRCs.
2: Two and rescue two, male and trooper. Two car motor vehicle accident. Possible entrapment, airbag deployment. Male and Cooper.
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0: 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Additionally, all units be advised, in the area of 13 Pine Street, it will be impassable until around 1600. Again, 13 Pine Street, impassable until 1600.
1: Belmont Ave, apartment 2 Romeo for the medical. 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
1: Andrew, on honest answer, two-story apartment house. We'll be investigating.
0: What, Andrew, on honest answer, two-story apartment house investigating?

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1: Betty.
0: If you're responding, Murphy Circle.
1: Receive. The patient is breathing at this time. Unknown on stroke history.
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0: 40 transporting Noble.
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3: 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You can cancel Long Meadow. We'll be on scene for a bit longer.
0: Long Meadow.
4: Long Meadow answering.
0: Okay, I've got an engine on scene. It's going to be a refusal. Stand down. But thank you so much.
4: Copy. Do you want us to proceed?
0: That'll be negative.
4: Copy. You can show Long Meadow 12 meg to canceling.
0: Okay.

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1: 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I want to get a refusal.

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0: 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See you then, Jenny. 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
1: It's going to be workers. 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
2: Chief 2, I'm seeing nothing showing and you don't have command. I didn't catch the beginning of that message.
4: Chief 2, I'm seeing nothing showing.
2: You see, Chief 2, I'm seeing nothing showing. I don't answer truck 3. Truck 3, just received a medical run in your district. It's going to be 190 Orange Street for the unresponsive female.

0: Command 1. Truck 3. Respond to 190 Orange Street. 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
1: Recon.
2: Yeah, can you double check the address? We're at 17 Patriots and she said she did not call the fire department.

0: Alan's on for truck one.
1: Alarm, 18 Federal Court. Management has been notified to reset the system.
0: Truck one back in service, going to be activated. Alarm, 18 Federal Court. Management has been notified to reset the system.

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1: 3.
2: Andrew is going to be transporting 1 to base 8.
1: TVA 3 transporting 1 base 8.
3: Wolverham Command, fire alarm. 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
4: People are recalling all companies back in service. 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
5: 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My apologies.
0: 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We'll be en route.
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1: I'm going to be at 4 Phelps Ave doing an inspection and testing, so if you get any alarms from this address, do not send a full response. Let me know when you do get the signals, though.
0: Received.

0: 577, Roger, 4.
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0: 5-1, Hopper.
1: Received en route.

0: 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That party is now breathing.
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0: Engine 3. 3, go ahead. We're going to be clear from Patriots. No CO found. It's going to be a faulty detector.
1: I receive. So we have a private fire alarm at number 1 Auburn Street. I don't know if you want to head that way.
0: Yeah, head that way.
1: Would you like us to recall engine 4?
0: Yeah, that's affirmative. We're coming off of Russellville, but we probably could still beat him.
1: I receive 577 to engine 4. You can recall.
2: Four copies. We're almost there. We'll continue.
1: All right, let's see.

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1: See, we'll come in off Murray.
0: 577-4.
2: Four, good.
0: Dion team, one Auburn Street. One and a half story, wood frame structure. No smoke or fire. To be investigating now, I'll have to get out.
1: Receive engine 4 on scene.

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0: 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Yeah, you can put us on scene. 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
1: Sure, Steve, in room 945 Main Road, Crandall. And Northampton Patrol just called back. You are going to be intercept Crandall EMS in the room as well.
0: Thank you.
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3: You're going to Glendale. Just an update. We're unsure at this time what she took. Based off of the conversation I have, I believe it to be some sort of narcotic. She is awake and breathing. She's just shaky with a racing heart. They wouldn't divulge what she took, but I do think that they know.
0: Appreciate it.

0: Well, imagine it. He's trying to reach me. You came in really low.
1: You can put engine 8 on scene. We have a 3-story residential. We'll be investigating.
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0: Mike Hotel, Chief Deal.
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0: Did you get that call for Fourth Hope?
1: Affirmative, sir. Four, go ahead.
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0: an XMS semi for call. Medical mutual aid, put primary. He's well known.
1: For truck 2 left. Hannah's indicating trouble in the system. We spoke to a few residents here. They also said that. We're just going to double check the floor to make sure there's no hazards here.
2: Receive. Hannah's saying trouble in the system, and you know, double check the area now.

0: Yes, Google One, do you have a number for Mayhem?
1: I do not. Is there anyone on, is there any numbers on scene anywhere?
0: Hang on.
2: Hold on, I got a number here for you.
1: Go ahead, Engineer, I'm ready.
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0: 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It's going to be for the fire alarm. 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

0: 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I'm going to be cooking from Dunkin' Donuts.
1: 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Fired on the truck board. Before you could go back in service.

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Edward P. Boland School, in the 7th District. Medical.

7 engine 2 to rescue 2. But Action EMS is clearing with a transport from 105 Maple. They've been calling for an intercept, unsuccessful so far. Can you attempt to meet them at the Indian 91?

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0: 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It's going to be the Volk Mail Center for the radio box alarm indicating Zone 4 spread movement. 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

traffic fire. 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

0: Over.
1: 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Sir, Rescue 2, we were just called, said Action was unable to make the intercept. 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
3: 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It's going to be the second floor, room 246 reflections for a resident found on the floor. Appears to be a fall.

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0: 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Intermittent alarms going off. Believe it to be CO. Operations Jennifer.
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2: 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Yeah, okay.

0: 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Five truck pull back in service. That's going to be workers on scene. They're going to be calling you guys to watch every to take a system offline to identify so that they maintain an active fire watch.
1: Apologies. Received truck 4 of UN engine 5 back in service. 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They're going to be calling us to take the system offline.

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1: 2 3 4 you have to take that?
3: We'll take this one. 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A161 unavailable.
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0: 40. 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
1: A firm, it's 12 Overlook Drive. 30 was on the air and is en route.
0: I'm not sure their location, but we just need to put linens on our stretcher and we'll be good to go. Probably closer to 30.
1: 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What's your location?
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0: 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We're a patient refusal.
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2: 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Male party reporting he fell and can't get up. 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

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Can you respond to 74 Garden Street? Got a domestic. Officers are heading there. Female party states she's bleeding from the face. 74 Garden Street.

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2: It's going to be shut down at this time for the crash. Again, southbound on America Street will be shut down for the crash.

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Rescue 1 and Engine 2, respond to 438 Smithfield Street, coming number 2, to the 55-year-old male, CHF, having difficulty breathing, 438 Smithfield Street, Department 2.

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1: Fire alarm station 9, Hampton X, EMS. Respond number 551 Main Street, repeating this, 551 Main Street, driveway off of Colonial Village. 63-year-old male, difficulty breathing after recent cancer or radiation treatment. 551.

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2: This will be a confirmed transport for Rescue 1 to Bay City. We're going to be clear.
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1: Go ahead, Action 2.
0: We're just entering town. What's your pleasure, sir?
1: East Long Meadow has a patient they're transporting.
0: Appreciate it. So we're standing down, correct?
1: Affirmative.
0: Thank you, sir. Fire alarm from Action 2. We're clear, returning to base. We've been canceled.
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0: 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Accident.
1: I want to set over to Airstruck.
2: 7, engine 2 on scene. 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
1: And I'm done.
0: There's an issue with their ventilation in one of their air handlers, but an HVAC company is going to come by and figure that out, but there's no risk of fire.
1: Where is he?

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Engine 5, Engine 5, please respond. 40 Meadow Street, Zool Drive, apartment 113. And is requesting EMS. Again, Engine 5, please respond. 40 Meadow Street, Zool Drive, Veteran Home, apartment 113. For patients that do not reportedly look right, they're requesting EMS at this time. Still trying to gather more info.

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Cat is being strange. It's going to be 15 Hamden Ave. That's 15 Hamden Ave. And that'll be for a party with stomach cramps, lethargy, diarrhea.

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respond to Shipley Court 33, Norman Terrace, number 43, for the female that flipped over, strolling walker, and cannot get up. 33 Norman, number 43.

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1: We see both units en route, 12, thank you.

That's okay. Station 1, Rescue 1. Rescue 1, respond to 45 Rising Street, 69 year old female. Foul. No reported injuries. 45 Rising Street. I have lockbox info if it's needed.

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I'll be for the commercial fire alarm. 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
1: RP states that there's a small child that looks busy on the grass by the drive-thru. RP no longer on scene.
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2: Leaking from a pipe in the kitchen. There were workers there that opened the valves, and they tried to use a shut-off valve on the gas, but the shut-off valve is not working. Home has been evacuated.

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0: 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We have a single story, wood frame, nothing showing. We'll be investigating.
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1: 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We'll respond from office.
0: 7-8, stand by for your run number. And your run number is going to be 8650, 8650. How are you responding to the McDonald's?
1: Chief, thank you.

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I'll land the truck, Rick. Truck, you just landed to 1 Plow Street, the YWCA for the medical. Gonna be for a 30-year-old female patient with chest pain and dizziness.

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1: We have truck 4, engine 4 back in service. 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We shut off the gas to the home. We have no readings inside the house. 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We advise them to replace the pipe before they shut the gas back off.
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1: I'll be out at 594 Converse Street. That's State School for a fire drill. Could you advise me if you do the alarm?

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1: Yeah, Abram, go ahead, Senator.
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1: Sir.
0: What?
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0: Hey, 1503.

0: Stand by for a tone. Attention Palmer Fire, 2007 East Street for the 69-year-old female that fell. No reported injuries. Again, that's 2007 East Street at 1304.
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3: A3, just be advised, caller states that he has Parkinson's. When they came home, they found him on the floor. He is conscious, not really responding, but was stating that he just wanted to die.
4: Medic 3, medic 3, please respond. 398 Front Street by the Fruit Fair Market for the female that fell. Again, that's 398 Front Street, Fruit Fair Market for the female. Medic 3.

0: 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Medic 3, have you on scene, 398 front.
1: For the medical, for a 66-year-old female having diabetic issues.
2: 3-2.
1: The advisor did just receive an update in the notes that the female is being verbally aggressive.
2: 3-2.

0: 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This is Nancy. Again, that's going to be Suite 3 Alpha, and AMR is about 2 minutes out.
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0: 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We had a medical run in your district. 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

sir.

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0: We're going to be heading out shortly. Just to confirm, that's Parker Street, correct? Affirmative. I'll be staging for you.
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0: Tom. East Brookfield back to quarters. 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
1: Fire alarm, medic 2.
0: Medic 2.
1: Arrival wing.
0: Received medic 2 on arrival wing 1352.
1: Chief 2 is back, quarters off the air.
2: Reese, did you guys get a room number or anything like that?
3: Unfortunately, sir, we didn't even get a wing.
2: Reese.
4: Receive. We're arriving on scene now, so we'll advise anything further. Thank you.
3: Have a good scene.
5: Dispatch from 12 medic 2. 12 medic 3, rather.
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5: Speaking with the BHN rep on scene here, could you advise police that she may be headed towards 136 Dwight on foot?
3: By foot. We'll let them know.
5: Thank you.

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3: Received A3.

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3: Will do, sir, if you can give me a couple just to get the call. 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
4: Okay. Okay. Okay. Okay. Okay. Okay. Okay. Okay. Okay. Okay. Okay. Okay. Okay. Okay. Okay. Okay. Okay. Okay. Okay. Okay. Okay. Okay. Okay. Okay. Okay. Okay. Okay. Okay. Okay. Okay. Okay. Okay. Okay. Okay. Okay. Okay. Okay. Okay. Okay. Okay. Okay. Okay. Okay. Okay. Okay. Okay. Okay. Okay. Okay. Okay. Okay. Okay. Okay. Okay. Okay. Okay. Okay. Okay. Okay. Okay. Okay. Okay. Okay. Okay. Okay. Okay. Okay. Okay. Okay. Okay. Okay. Okay. Okay. Okay. Okay. Okay. Okay. Okay. Okay. Okay. Okay. Okay. Okay. Okay. Okay. Okay. Okay. Okay. Okay. Okay. Okay. Okay. Okay. Okay. Ok

0: 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Then go ahead, engine 5.
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1: Red 20, upon further questioning, that mail party stated he has had two strokes in the past. 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
1: Seven.
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1: Medic 1, in and off. Thank you, sir.
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0: 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Hayden Palmer, the front door should be unlocked.
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0: Please back in quarters 1447. Central 2, Station 1, Rescue 1, respond to 55 Cooper Street, Agawam North, F rank wing, 85-year-old female, very lethargic, and heart rate is very low. 55 Cooper, Agawam North.
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Number 22 Sandalwood Drive, that's 22 Sandalwood Drive. 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
1: 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That's 436 Dipping Hole. Medical pendant activation for the 58-year-old female that was found on the floor with head strike.
0: Only as of now. The Hamden Police Department is working with the Behavioral Health Network to locate a female party that may be within the area of Raymond Drive and Allen Street. No FD assistance is requested at this time. If located, we're going to have a section for this female, so a medical response will be initiated at that point.

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1: 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He just needs help getting back into that.
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0: 6 North Willis, the Noble gas station, in the back room, smoking the building. 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
1: Catch a Palmer fire before 1057 Central Street for the 81-year-old male. Trouble breathing. Again, it's 1057 Central Street at 1550.
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0: 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Fire alarm, truck 2. Truck 2, it's 807 Wilbraham Road, apartment 10A, assisted living area for a female fall with a head strike and bleeding. Fire alarm to engine 6. Apartment 2 for the party, difficulty breathing.

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Engine 1, respond to 99 Parker Street. Neighbor reports a burning smell coming from the air conditioner. It's at the front of the house. House is reported to be abandoned. 99 Parker Street.

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3: 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We have injuries, fluids. We just need PD.
2: 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They're trying to get somebody over there.
3: Engine 7 received.
2: I'm to engine 3. Engine 3. Yeah, Lou, I just want to confirm, you got PD on scene?
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2: Okay, I received, thank you.

0: by Kevin, Medic 7, please respond. 89 9th Ave at the group home for a patient that is weak and having breathing issues. Again, please respond. 89 9th Ave for the patient that is weak and having breathing issues.
1: Let's see, what's the location?
2: Truck 2, I believe it's the assisted living side, apartment 10 Alpha. 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

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And 700 responding.

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0: 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Sir, PD's en route to Long Terrace and Norman Street. Probably give him like 3 to 5.
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0: 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Stand by, 664 Page Boulevard, the Boulevard Bar and Grill, apartment 9 for the fire alarm going off.
1: Destiny 3, take response. 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
2: On to 664 Page Boulevard, Boulevard Bar and Grill, apartment 9, in the 4th District. 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

0: a number from one of the tenants for the main, from Key Oil there. 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
0: There, 2-90. 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

0: 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Brian, I'm not going to 8. Do you have PD respond over here too? And we're on scene.
1: Yeah, I got you on scene, Engine 8. Yeah, PD's got the call. They're just trying to get it out. Just looking for a car right now. What's the extent of the injuries?
0: Stand by.
1: What's on going, Jay?
0: Yeah, it's going to be a right leg injury.
1: Okay, the message, right leg injury at this time. As soon as the PD gets a rig or a car, I'll get you an ETA form.
0: Received.

0: 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Okay, they're still looking for a rig for you for PD for Eastern. AMR is about 4 minutes out.
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1: 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They don't have any units available right now. I'm trying to get a unit over there.

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0: 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Hydrocarbon leak, 10 gallons.
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5: 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Hydrocarbon leak, 10 gallons.
1: 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Company's responding is Command 2.

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1: Early cars.

Central, Station 2, Rescue 2. I think response 420, 420 Main Street, Park 8686. There's a 39-year-old female caller with abdominal and lower back pain, and she believes a possible allergic reaction to medication she was given at the hospital 2 days ago. Conscious and alert.

0: 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Harlan's on, go Engine 8. 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That's car versus pedestrian.
1: 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Car versus pedestrian.

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0: 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Johnson Street, second floor, 23-year-old patient, difficulty breathing.
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1: Yeah, it's affirmative. AMR's Tommy, they're pulling up right now.
0: Appreciate it, thank you.

0: fire alarm, station 25, stand by for the assault. Responding to and staging the area of 217 Springfield Street.
1: Who fell outside and has a laceration on his head. No serious bleeding. Again, Southwick Fire, it's going to be 7 Eden Hill Lane.
2: Dispatch, A3.
0: Alarm respond to and stage in the area of 217 217 Springfield Street for an assault victim who was hit over the head with a shovel. 217 Springfield Street, the suspects are reportedly no longer on scene. Signal 5 en route.
2: Engine 2 receiving, need you go outside for an ambulance and I'll see if we can free something up, but unlikely from here.

0: 2501. Did the victim say they did not want an ambulance?
1: He did not request one, however, also did not receive.

0: home, standby for mental health, 55 room address.
1: Station 7, EMS mutual aid request to the town of Wilbraham. Again, EMS mutual aid request to the town of Wilbraham to 217 Springfield Street. It's 217 Springfield Street. Disregard this tone. Wilbraham is canceled. Again, disregard this tone. Wilbraham canceled.
2: Very easy.

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You put engine 3 on, and you do have wood perimeter, and I saw nothing showing. 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
1: 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Track 3 is off of the engine. Track 3 will have Dickinson Street Command.

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Ma'am, I'm in the 7th District. 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
1: Engine 8, 34 Ozark Street. Caller walked into Station 3. Said he's got an unusual smell. The caller can't sleep at night, a suffocating smell. He did call Eversource. He said there was no gas leak in the area. No smoke, no fire. He'll meet you at the address.
0: Engine 8 received.
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1: 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Three-story wood structure, nothing showing. 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

0: all units for 40 Fair Meadow Lane. We've got East Almeda responding for the mutual aid.
1: 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EMS mutual aid request to the city of Hamden. 40 Spring Meadow Lane, Unit A Alpha. Again, that's 40 Spring Meadow Lane, Unit A Alpha in Hamden. It's for an 85-year-old female fall. Great.

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0: 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In the 5th District. Fire alarm.
1: Three's clear as well. Headed to waiting for a restock.
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0: 6 a.m. truck 4. Spies District 103 Farnham Avenue. Caller says that he's getting texts from ADT about the address. He doesn't live there no more. Says coming for a smoke detector activation on the second floor. Appreciate you 6 for responding.
1: Service, the system malfunctioned. 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

0: 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Steve Hurd, 91-year-old male, who fell in his front yard. He is conscious, alert, and breathing. However, he's quite startled this time. That's 8 Belle Eye Drive.
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1: I got another run for you. It's going to be in the 6th District, 107 Tilton Street, before the fire alarm and CO alarm going off. Let's walk no fire.
3: What do you see?

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Guys, it's going to be Boston Road and Brandon Ave for a car versus pedestrian. 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
1: 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The wife has some sort of hand injury as well.

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Southwest Fire is going to respond. It's going to be halfway between Depot Street and Feeding Hills on the rail trail. 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That's going to be Southwest Fire. 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
1: 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Truck 3 Alpha.

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0: 40.
3: 40's on.
2: Sounds like requesting if you have an ETA.
3: Med 40, we'll be 2 minutes to Depot Street. Hard to tell how far away we are from the patient.
2: Great, Steve. One of the officers on scene is reporting that it is not difficult to get to, it's just not going to be able to get a bus.
3: Received. I believe Polaris is out as well.
2: That's an affirmative. Tower 1's en route to Polaris. And dispatch to Tower 1, did you copy that as well?
3: Yeah, that's affirmative.
1: Could you say the address again, please?
4: Sorry, Steve. There's going to be a stage in the area of 10 Folly Road.
1: A1 has it.
4: Sorry, Steve. Again, that is in Wales.

0: service.
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0: Go ahead.
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0: Med 40, copy, direct. Let's continue the Polaris until we can get to the patient.
1: Very safe. That's what I figured. I just wanted to make sure you were aware.

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2: What are you guys going to need down there? 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Nothing. I'm getting him on the ETR now. We're going to head to the entrance. Med 4. 3C, be advised. Med 4 is pulling up now.

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0: 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Southwick has their UTV on scene.
1: Bracey, Med 40. Tower 1, recall. Tower 1, recall.

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1: Firelands, Brookfield A1's in the area of Poly Road, Stevie.
0: 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Day one, Richard Noble.

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2: 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Patience with Westfield Fire. All units will be clearing.

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3: 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We are just waiting for them to let us know. 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
1: 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I'm still going to continue Brookfield. 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
0: 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Where's Steve?

0: Southwick Fire, please respond. Town of Granville. It's going to be 114 Cross Road. That's 114 Cross Road. For the 61-year-old female with back pain and hypertension. That's going to be 114 Cross Road in the town of Granville.
1: Yeah.

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0: I just asked C5 for another update. They're still requesting you stage. They're going to attempt to make contact once a second trooper arrives on scene.
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0: A-Firm, we have a poker.
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We got this call from the alarm company. 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
2: Team will be investigating. Truck 2, assume command.
3: Truck 2 on scene, 4-story dormitory, nothing showing. The building has been evacuated, alarms are sounding. Truck 2 in command.

0: 16 will be investigating. Truck 2 assume command.
1: Truck 2 on scene, 4-story dormitory. Nothing showing. The building has been evacuated. Alarms are sounding. Truck 2 in command.

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1: 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Be advised, officer on scene said to stay to the left on the driveway and you would be able to go all the way up around.
0: Rufus.
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0: 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We're getting multiple calls for a vehicle versus scooter, possible injuries, unknown hazards.

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0: 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They were advised to evacuate.
3: Dispatch, Medic 1's transporting 1 to base 8. They've been canceled on the scene.
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2: 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Pedestrian fell from the scooter. 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

16, stand by for the medical, 4038 Pleasant. A163-4038 Pleasant Street, 4038 Pleasant, for the ETOH male, feet first in the ground with a gash on his head. 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